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0: 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Squishy here from Squishy's Oddities, Obscurities, and Obscenities. We're just about done with our episode for today. We've covered the weird, the strange, and the shocking, but we still have some celebrity birthdays. Celebrity birthdays today include the movie actor Clint Eastwood, rapper Cupcake, and Emperor Genghis Khan. I thank my loyal companion and favorite Avery, my British friend and sister from another Prime Minister, Jesse, and obviously, I thank you for taking the time to lend an ear. It was a pleasure hearing me talk. Thank you a ton for listening in on Squishy's Oddities, Obscurities, and Obscenities. You'll be hearing more from me next week from 2 p.m. to 6 p.m. And even though I am hitting the bricks for tonight, that doesn't mean that you have to leave just yet. Up next is Yacht Rock with Captain Adam 6 to 8, so tell him I said ahoy. Thank you for being you with Squishy logging off.
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1: Gentlemen, my name is Captain Adam. You're on board with Yacht Rock Radio, the smoothest soft rock from the late 70s and early 80s. And today we'll give you some background on a classic song from Little River Band. We'll play a deep cut from Hall & Oates that was a huge hit that really deserves more airtime than it gets. I've got some yachty audio from a terrible movie called Barb and Star Go to Vista Del Mar. Sorry if you like that film. And today's Five Fave winner is Jennifer Reel. We'll all hear Jennifer's five favorite yacht rock songs of all time later in the show. But first, we launch off the docks with Mr. Smooth, George Benson, and one of the best instrumentals in recorded music history. This is Breezin' on Yacht

0: Toto on Yacht Rock Radio. It's Captain Adam with you. I can't thank you enough for riding along on this nautical voyage, especially our new friends on the river 95.7. 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Thank you so much, Shreveport, for climbing aboard the yacht that rocks. With Al Stewart on the way, with that Little River Band trivia coming up, plus some Ambrosia on the way. You won't believe the show that Ambrosia's playing on June 23rd in Nashville with the Nashville Symphony. Peter Beckett, the voice of Player, and John Ford Coley will also perform. So you're going to hear great songs like Baby Come Back, Nights Are Forever, and Biggest Part of Me, with a 100-member symphony orchestra playing along. It's the Yacht Rock Symphony, June 23rd in Nashville, Tennessee, with the Nashville Symphony. I've got a ticket link on our website if you want to check that out, yachtrockradio.com. And we'll get that Ambrosia on for you soon. Stay with us. 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

with Little River Band. They were in some drama, Little River drama, when they wrote the song Cool Change. It's not just a sailing song, a lot of yachtical, nautical lyrics. Sailing on the cool and bright, clear water. It's kind of a special feeling when you're out on the sea alone. It's not just a song about the sea. It is a song about some of the troubles Little River Band was having at the time. Glenn Shorrock wrote the song as a, sort of a cry for help through that stressful period of the Little River Band. So now when you hear the song, pay attention to the lyrics, and it sounds like Glenn wants to leave the band. It's Cool Change on Yacht Rock Radio.

is one of our favorites. Time now for the Yacht Rock song of the day, going from Certified Yacht with Steely Dan to Yacht Rock Adjacent with Wings. This song certainly fits the era, and I love to play this song at the end of a live appearance. If Captain Adam is on site to host a Yacht Rock event, I play this song at the very end of the evening. It's sort of a way for me to tell the audience, I'm done and I'm going home. It reached number 5 in 1979. This is Good Night Tonight, Wings. It's not Yacht Rock, but it's on Yacht Rock Radio.

0: Yacht Rock fans debate over whether or not Wings and that song Good Night Tonight is a Yacht Rock song. Some say you can play whatever you want on the boat, and that's what makes it Yacht Rock. Purists will argue that it's got to have that Doobie Bounce, the jazzy R&B foundation, and that Wings is more of a 70s pop AM radio classic hits type band and not exactly yacht. In any event, it sounds great on this boat. Thank you for joining me. My name is Captain Adam. Coming up, a song from Hall & Oates. We don't play that often, but I felt like hearing it. It was a big hit, too. It was a top five hit in 1984. We'll get it on soon. Stay with us. This is Yacht Rock Radio.
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You're on board with Yacht Rock Radio. We do float a lot of Hall & Oates. And right now we'll go a little deeper. It's been a long time since we played this one. From the end of the Yacht Rock era, from 1984.

0: It's Yacht Rock Radio. I'm Captain Adam. Bored recently, so I watched a movie that I thought might have some yachty references in it. Barb and Star Go to Vista Del Mar from 2021, starring Kristen Wiig. My kids love this movie. I, on the other hand, did not. But I was right. There was something yachty in the opening scene. A young kid on his BMX bike delivering newspapers, singing Guilty from Barbara Streisand. Take a listen.
1: 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Out on the street, anybody knew me, got a phone, ain't gonna go.
0: That's a paperboy from Barb and Star Go to Vista Del Mar. And here is the original, Barbara Streisand with Barry Gibb. 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

0: Ambrosia sounding smooth as ever, and you're going to catch that song live and in person at Yacht Rock Detroit. Later this summer, two-day festival, July 17th and 18th, I'll be there as your host and MC. Nine bands total. We're talking Ambrosia, Pablo Cruz, Yacht Rock Review, John Ford Cooley, Peter Beckett from Player, Elliot Lurie from Looking Glass, Walter Egan, and more. 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And join me in Detroit. I'll be motorboating, and I mean that in the most respectful way. I don't know what motorboating is to you, but to me, that's when I go yacht rocket in Detroit. In the Motor City, I'll be motorboating at Yacht Rock Detroit. And we've got some Walter Egan on the way. He'll be on the Five Fave. Jennifer Reel is our winner today. She's going to play her five favorite Yacht Rock songs. And you already know one of them will be Magnet and Steel from Walter Egan. You're going to hear Magnet and Steel at Yacht Rock Detroit and on the Five Fave coming up. Stay with us. 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

All right, kids, it's time for the five fave. It is your chance to take over this boat and play your five favorite Yacht Rock songs. Today's winner is Jennifer Real, and she is keeping it real with all five certified Yacht Rock tracks. Sometimes a song or two may veer off course and be Yacht Rock adjacent or downright Yacht Rock. And that's not happening today with Jennifer Real as we launch off her docks with her fifth favorite song, a man who will be performing this summer at Yacht Rock Detroit, the two-day festival July 17th and 18th at the Rooster Tail in Detroit. I'll be there, by the way, as your host and MC. It's Walter Egan. This is Magnet and Steel on Yacht Rock Radio

Jay Ferguson coming in the fourth position with Thunder Island on Yacht Rock Radio. This is a five fave for Jennifer Real. She got in touch with me through our Facebook page. You can do the same thing. 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If you've got five songs bouncing around inside that noggin, bounce them my way and we'll get them on the air. As we've sailed up to the middle of the list now, number three, it's Ace and How Long on Yacht Rock Radio.

The national anthem for Yacht Rockets Sailing from Christopher Cross in the second position. Oh, so close to being number one. Sorry, Chris. And that means we've reached the tip of the cruise ship. And the top song today for Jennifer Reel, her favorite of all time, from Firefall. Just Remember I Love You on Yacht Rock Radio. It's number one.

0: late great David Muse on flute for Firefall. Founding member Jock Bartley still touring with his band. If you have a chance to see Firefall, do it. It was just Remember I Love You, the number one song today for Jennifer Real. Thank you, Jennifer, for getting in touch with me and sharing your love of the yacht rock lifestyle. 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

From 1994, there's Collective Soul Shine. I remember the first time I heard that song, it was like, it was a great track. As it was like, that's kind of different, but sounds cool. So yeah, a little tidbit of information, like you really don't really care anyway, but that's okay. All right, well, good afternoon to you, good morning to you, good day to you, whatever time it is in your corner of the world. My name is Steve Daniels, and I'm in here playing music, having a good time on the radio. Name of the show is Dibs on 90s right here on my Basil Radio. Let's see, what do we got coming up here next? Oh, by the way, if you got something you want to hear, you can always reach out to me. 775-682-0577 is that text line number. If you got something you want to hear, then I got something I probably should be playing. Right now, here's Coolio, Gangsta's Paradise, right here on my Basil Radio.

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I am Steve Daniels in here playing music, having a good time on the radio. If you got something you want to hear, you can always reach out to me. 775-682-0577 is that text line number. If you got something you want to hear, hey, just let me know. I'll be more than happy to play it just for you. Right now, here's Nirvana. Smells like Teen Spirit. Or as a buddy of mine would say,

0: 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I'm Steve Daniels. This is Dibs on the 90s. We got to take a break, and we'll be back with more right after this.
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0: Okay, we're back. My name is Steve Daniels. This is Dibs on 90s right here on My Biggest Little Radio, 101.3 on your FM dial. If you got something you want to hear, you can always reach out to me. 775-682-0577 is that text line number. If you got something you want to hear, then I got something I probably should be playing. Right now, here's Santana from 1999 with Smooth. What a great track.

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This is Dibs on 90s. I am Steve Daniels in here playing music, having a good time on the radio. Here's Ghost Town DJs. We're going to slow it down for you. My Boo from 1996.

0: There's Ghost Town DJs, My Boo, from 1996. Well, good afternoon, good morning, good day to you. Whatever time it is in your corner of the world, my name is Steve Daniels, and this is Dibs on the 90s. Think for a second. All right, well, you know how it is. I got so much going on. Anyhow, we got to take a break, and we'll be back with more coming up right after this.
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This is Dibs on 90s. If you got something you want to hear, you can always reach out to me. 775-682-0577 is that text line number. Right now, what do we got coming for next? I wrote it down, but I don't remember what I wrote down. I have to create the track list as I go along here. All right, here we go. Here's Howard Jones now with Tears to Tell from 1992. I had to find it in my list of music there. I can tell this might be this portion of the show might be a little let's say disarray. Yeah, that's it. Here's Howard Jones now, Tears to Tell from 1992.

Luther Vandross and Mariah Carey, Endless Love from 1994. Well, good afternoon to you. My name is Steve Daniels. This is Dibs on 90s, and we have made it to the portion of the show where we play the flashback track. This flashback track, we're going all the way back to 1974. It actually hit number 3 on the Billboard top charts. Was it top 100? Yeah, I think it was top 100. Made it all the way number 3 on Billboard charts. And so right now, what do we got? We have, I'm going to break out the cassette tape case. Remember cassette tapes? Yeah, cassette tapes. Here's Grand Funk Railroad now. Some Kind of Wonderful right here on my Bass Little Radio.

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0: There's Jonathan Cain, Wish That I Was There With You, right here on My Biggest Hill Radio, 101.3 on your FM dial. I am Steve Daniels. This is Dibs on 90s. If you got something you want to hear, you can always reach out to me. 775-682-0577 is that text line number. If you got something you want to hear, then I got something I probably should be playing. All you got to do is just send me a text. Say, hey, Steve, I haven't heard this, and I'll play it. Just for you. We got to take a break and we'll be back with more right after this.
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0: 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If you got something you want to hear, you can always reach out to me. 775-682-0577 is that text line number. If you got something you want to hear, then I've got something I probably should be playing. I am Steve Daniels, and this is Dibs on 90s. And right here is Taylor Dane, Love Will Lead You Back, from 1990.

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Whatever time it is in your corner of the world and whenever you're listening to the show. I am Steve Daniels. This is Dibs on 90s right here. If you got something you want to hear, you can always reach out to me. 775-682-0577 is the text line number. If you got something you want to hear, then I've got something I probably should be playing. All right, what do we got coming up here next? Here's Porsche Head with Sour Times right here on My Biggest Little Radio.

Porsche Head Sour Times from 1995. And until next time around, I am Steve Daniels. This has been Dibs on the 90s. And as always, my friends, I thank you very much for listening.

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1: Hey, it's Eric from XYZ with Eric Zachary, your night show here on 101.3, my biggest little radio. And here's a little taste of what you can expect with us every single night. I hate people who have fear of airports. Grow up. Grow up. Grow up. I hate people who have a lack of their... I can keep going.
2: Do you have something, Audrey?
1: I'm not done. I hate people who interrupt me.
2: Whether you're getting into shenanigans with me, Jordan.
1: I had a cousin who maced himself.
2: I did that. I maced myself at summer camp.
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2: I
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4: If you could describe to us Christmas Carol right
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3: I'll tell you about it.
1: Give me a 10 second pitch.
3: Okay. Yeah. Scrooge, yeah. Grumpy man. Yes. Then there's Tiny Tim. Little sad boy.
4: 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And okay.
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3: Yes, he is.
1: He's in like the first scene in the end.
3: No, yes, he is. Because he's like, oh, Christmas.
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11: This is Robert Perea from the Fernley Reporter with your Fernley News Minute for Monday, June 1st. Early voting continues this week for the primary election. Polls and ballot drop boxes will be open from 9 a.m. to 5 p.m. through Friday at Fernley City Hall, Lyon County Administrative Complex in Yarrington, Dayton Utilities, and the Silver Springs Community Center. Polls will be open from 8 a.m. to 5 p.m. at the Yarrington Paiute Tribal Complex on Campbell Lane. Voters on the Pyramid Lake Reservation can cast their ballots between 10 a.m. and 6 p.m. at the Tribal Conference Room in Nixon. Primary Election Day is next Tuesday, June 9th. 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Stay in touch with your local news with the Fernley Reporter. I'm Robert Perea from the Fernley Reporter, and this has been your Fernley News Minute on 101.3 FM, my biggest little radio.
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0: It's a Hey Morton Morning Show on 101.3 FM, my biggest little radio. Yes, it is a brand new day. Yes, the show will get underway as soon as I introduce the show, which is, Hey Morton, it's me, Rick Morton. There's Adina.
1: Hey Morton.
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2: Hey Morton.
0: Here's a tease for how we're going to start this show. There is a very simple way to determine if you're an optimist or a pessimist.
1: Mm.
0: One simple phrase, and I'll share with you what it is, and we'll put it to the test next.
1: I often bring the song of the summer. Like, I always pick a song.
0: No, you bring 17 songs.
2: Yeah, it's like every other day.
0: This is okay. It.
2: Yeah.
0: This is the one. I heard it at TJ Maxx.
2: Yep.
1: Okay, well, I ended up finding the drink of the summer. I'm going to share what's coming out, and I guarantee you will be seeing it in the cooler at some point this summer.
2: All right. And you know what? It's really funny that all of a sudden, a lot of speeches at graduations are going viral right now. Mm-hmm. Well, a beloved late night, well, I would say former late night talk show host gave a speech at Harvard, and it is hilarious. You're going to love it. I'm playing for you.

0: It's Monday as we kick off a brand new week here. Thank you for getting up early with us. I'm your host, Rick Morton. There's Adina.
1: Hey, Morton.
0: There's D-Rock.
2: Hey, Morton.
0: Hey, Adina, when I say, well, it's all downhill from here, can you define that phrase? It's all downhill from here.
1: It sounds like everything is about to go bad.
0: Yeah. What about you, D-Rock?
2: Pretty much like it doesn't get better than where you're at right this moment.
0: Yeah. Well, to be honest with you, that proves that you may have pessimistic tendencies. A new study shows that that phrase can be looked at two different ways, and the way you interpret it is a slight window into how you look at your future.
1: Oh.
0: It's all going downhill from here implies that things cannot get better, downhill being a negative that you perceive to be in your near future. People that are naturally optimistic will look at that phrase and go, well, I've struggled to make it uphill, and now it's all downhill from here.
1: I've never heard a single soul on this earth.
0: You need better friends.
1: Say it in a positive way. I've never even seen it said in a positive way.
0: Yeah, well, that's because you're a pessimist. You don't perceive it that way even when someone says it. But ultimately, if you think about it, the quote was originally meant to be a positive. Like, well, we did everything we could to get up the hill, and now it's all downhill from here. We don't have any hard work left.
2: So you made it over the hump.
0: Yeah, you're just coasting. We can coast. Why can we coast? Because it's all downhill from here.
1: I don't think I was taught that it meant in a positive way. Like when people, like in America, like, no, I really mean, now I'm a little angry that like there was a quote that I could have had this whole time, like thinking it was a positive thing. And I was just taught that it was, oh, it's a bad negative.
2: Are you having FOMO over a word?
1: I'm mad that someone taught me the English language wrong.
0: Well, look, you're in good company. 87% of people say that they see it pessimistically, but 13% of people saying, oh no, that's a total positive. It's all downhill from here. It's easy going.
1: Now that you explained it, it makes more sense. Like, yes. Yeah, we struggled to get up here and now it's smooth sailing, baby. Woo, downhill.
0: Coast, because it's all downhill.
1: I'm annoyed.
0: Yeah. Well, what it really does is it frames it. Here's why it frames it differently. Your perception about something going downhill, meaning that you don't believe your conditions can get better. The people that believe that downhill is a positive thing feel like they have more control over things, and so their journey is going to be easier.
1: Yeah.
0: Those people that feel like they have more control would perceive that downhill is a good thing, where people that feel like they have none, downhill feels out of control and not improving.
1: Wee, watch me go downhill. Yep. Yay.
2: So it's going to be her phrase of the month.
0: You're really mad about it.
1: Yeah, I am.
0: I can tell.
2: Really, she's going to abuse that phrase.
1: Gosh.
2: Bro.
0: Told you. Yeah. Yep.
1: Okay. Often I bring like, ooh, the song of the summer, the song of the summer. Okay. Abandon the song of the summer. You don't even need to know what it is. All you need is the drink of the summer.
0: Okay.
1: And I think this is it. Turns out, you know the popular 80s and 90s soda brand, Fresca?
0: Of course.
2: Oh, yeah. Right? Yeah.
0: Fresca's good.
2: Yeah,
0: Fresca's
2: man.
1: It's great.
0: Yeah.
1: Except now Fresca has joined the alcohol version of all other drinks because they've released Fresca Hard, like a hard seltzer.
0: Okay.
1: It has zero sugars, only 99 calories per can, and almost 5% alcohol, which is great. So, Fresca it up.
0: There you go. Drink your Fresca. Isn't this the drinking song you had?
1: That is.
0: Not as stinky as
1: Riley Green. Yeah.
0: There you go.
1: Got my Riley Green.
0: And your Fresca Heart.
1: My grape for Fresca.
0: White girl summer again.
1: It is. Oh my God.
0: Yikes.
1: Step aside, white claws.
2: Right.
0: Mine tastes good. Try it.
2: Who knows, man? Well, you know, with graduation season being here, we all know speeches are going up and they're either boring or great. Well, this one is hilarious. Number one, I did not know that Conan O'Brien graduated from Harvard University.
0: Oh, right. So he got his start as the editor of the Harvard Lampoon. So that's where his comedy start began. Because
2: that's amazing.
0: You didn't know that? Oh, yeah.
2: I had no idea.
0: Listen. The people that get the big TV jobs out there from Saturday Night Live in those areas, because he went to write for Saturday Night Live for many years, are from Harvard.
1: Yeah.
0: Like Colin Jost.
1: He's no Demi.
0: Yeah. They don't let just you average people come
2: in. Of course, right?
0: Well, control anything.
2: He gave a graduation speech, and it is hilarious. Check this out.
3: Of course, perhaps the biggest issue facing this institution is that the federal government of the United States is suing our university. Yeah. Many people think I've come today to defend Harvard. Well, sorry, those people are wrong. Not only am I not against these lawsuits, I'm here to announce that I'm joining them. I, too, am suing Harvard. I'm suing Harvard for the cast iron bunk bed that greeted me upon my arrival at Holworthy 16 my freshman year. A bed that has since been confiscated by The Hague as an instrument of divine cruelty. I'm suing Harvard for allowing me to sign up for a 9 a.m. class at the Science Center and a 10 a.m. class down at Soldiers Field. For God's sakes, I was a child! And finally, I'm suing Harvard because, and this is absolutely true, in the spring of my sophomore year, while trying to grab a quick lunch at Adam's house, I was served a meal called Captain Ben's Fish Spaghetti. To this day, I have no idea who Captain Ben is or why someone would combine government-issue cod with spaghetti. Harvard, I'll see your ass in court.
2: I had a commencement speech, dude. Typical Conan style, dude. Yeah. Like, what are we doing?
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0: Now we go to Hollywood. What's going to happen in the Daily Dirt?
1: Listen, we know Madonna's been around for a while and she's had a lot of romantic relationships.
0: Mm-hmm.
1: But who was her favorite? You know, who was the best?
0: Best hookup or best relationship?
1: Best hookup.
0: Oh, okay.
1: Best in bed. Madonna actually gave us an answer. I am shocked. It's next in the Daily Dirt.
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0: Madonna's had a few relationships over her many years on this life, and she revealed who is best in bed. Wait until you find out in just a minute. But first, we all know the voice for Smokey the Bear, right?
1: Yeah, only you can prevent forest fires, right?
0: Yes.
2: Only you can prevent wildfires.
1: Oh, wildfires too? Yeah, wildfires would make more sense.
3: Yeah.
0: Turns out actor Sam Elliott just revealed his very personal connection to said Smokey the Bear. Take a listen to what Sam said.
4: You know what was interesting is I've been doing that voice for a long time, not the commercials that they're doing now. Now he's very talkative. He's you know, like everybody today. He's got something to say.
0: Can you believe it? I had no idea.
3: Really?
1: What?
0: Yeah.
1: I'm sorry. When you heard this, you didn't know it was Sam Elliott?
2: Only you can prevent wildfires.
1: Like it
0: I
1: took
0: sort
1: me-
0: of thought it was just like some voice person, you know?
3: I always Sam Elliott. He was Smokey the Bear and he was the banquet beer guy. He was, I just knew that. Yeah.
1: Oh, I thought everyone just knew that. I think everyone does. I think you're today years old on that one.
3: Yeah. It happens.
1: But that's a really distinctive voice.
2: Only you now can prevent wildfires.
0: That's true.
1: Yeah.
0: I always think of him now.
3: For sure.
1: 100%. Yeah.
0: Madonna's had so many relationships over the past, you know, decades. And so she was asked, you know, who really stands out as the best?
1: The best lover.
0: Best lover. Yeah. And she revealed it. However, she was only counting up the dead people. So she didn't want to include anyone who is currently alive that she's hooked up with. I guess it wouldn't be fair.
1: Yeah, because there's like three of them.
3: Oh my God. Oh my God.
0: They're on the verge too.
1: She goes, well, if I wanted to really have a big sample group, I just only chose dead people.
0: Yeah, the fact that she has a ton of dead people on her list is... Well, it says everything. But her number one guy is John F. Kennedy Jr.
1: Oh, yeah.
3: Yeah, yeah.
1: That makes sense.
3: I can see it.
0: Whoa. I can't get into what she's... She was just impressed by...
1: As were many.
0: Yes.
1: I'm not shading him. I'm just saying it was a known thing. Like, he was the guy.
0: Like...
1: Not to mention being, like, super handsome and, you know... Son of JFK.
0: I guess that
1: and
0: doesn't hurt.
1: It doesn't hurt, right? You're New York royalty. You're being groomed to be a president. Your father was one of the most beloved who got killed in front of everybody. Yeah. And you have the heir to the Kennedy family fortune. And your salute on the steps of the White House is iconic in movies and television from a very young age.
3: Yeah.
1: Anyone was ever set up to have like... Be like the dude, right?
0: It's that guy. Yes. Yeah.
1: If he's the ex of your girlfriend, just don't talk about it.
3: Just
1: keep it to yourself. Yeah.
5: 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I'd freak out too. The only place you should get coffee creamer with foot water is the Port Authority Dunkin'.
0: Okay. I'm Medina on Hey Morton, and that's your Daily Dirt.

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0: It's Hey Morton, and we are asking you to send us a question that you would like to know, or at least force us to answer in front of everybody on the air. Rochelle wants to know, hey Morton, out of the three of you, what's the one thing you know that the other two will never beat you at? What is the one thing that D-Rock and I could never beat you at? Now, one, you'd say like speaking a foreign language. You're already ahead of us.
1: You won.
0: We'll never beat you at being able to speak foreign languages because you could learn one more while we learn one.
1: There you go.
2: Yeah.
0: Yeah, so we got that. So what is something, think about it, that the other two of us could never, ever beat? Even if you trained, you tried, it's never going to do it. You're so good at it, they'll never beat you. Think about that and we'll answer it. This will be a good contentious debate. Don't miss it. Next here on Hey Morton.

0: of driving. I can do stunts in cars and all that. Oh, yeah.
1: That's cool.
0: Yeah, right? It's a weird skill that I have that, I could do like stunt driving for TV shows. If you give me like 20 minutes to get my skills back up.
1: Yeah.
0: Yeah.
1: Oh, okay, so, yeah.
0: Yeah, so if we were like racing cars, can't be beat.
1: Oh. Yeah.
0: T-Rock's like not so sure about that.
2: No, I'm kidding. Yeah. I think for me, it would definitely be, I'll destroy you guys in football. In like any aspect of that sport, I think I would just dominate.
1: Rick looks like he doesn't believe it. What's going on?
2: Yeah.
0: Well, I think there was a time that's true. I don't know if it's true right this minute, but
2: if we lined up with pads and helmets and just went from like a 20-yard distance, heads up, it would be.
0: So if I was trying to catch a pass, you'd knock it down every time.
2: Yeah, for sure.
1: I don't know. Okay. I was on a flag football team for like 5 years, and it was a co-ed, and we were dominating. Like, I'm pretty good
2: at flag dominating. Football.
1: Yes.
0: This is an upcoming challenge.
1: Like, I can run through. I'll throw my body on the ground. I don't care.
0: So, D-Rock, as we're shaping this challenge, what are the parameters? 20 yards apart.
2: 20 yards apart. You hold a ball, and you have to get past me.
0: That's it. Okay.
1: Easy.
2: You will not. Ever.
0: All right.
2: Never in life.
0: So get past, like, you'll tackle them or push them out of bounds either way.
2: Yeah. Okay. You're looking up at the sky.
0: Okay. Yeah. All right. That's great. He may be true. He may still have the step.
1: I know. I'm wondering, like, you don't think so.
0: See? Adina, you think you got him?
1: I think so.
0: All right.
1: I think I could outrun and outmaneuver and, like, twist and jump and I'm gone.
0: Okay. And so you're down if anything other than your palm, your hand, or your feet are touching the ground,
2: correct.
0: Right? Other than that, you're down. Oh, so we're not doing flag.
2: This is tackle.
0: This is tackle, okay. So your hand can touch the ground, your foot can touch the ground, but not knee, not anything else.
1: Okay,
0: if you fall on your booty, you're down.
1: All right.
2: Oh my God.
0: Oh my gosh.
2: Why would you do this to yourself?
0: I want to get in on it too. I think I got to move over here, but I'm not sure. I'm like not 100% sure about that. I want to put it to the test. All right, it's coming. What about you, Adina?
1: Oh,
0: football. Yeah. All right, football challenge is on. It's the Hey Morton Morning Show with me, your host, Rick Morton, on My Biggest Little Radio.
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6: 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And we need someone to play with D-Rock and someone to play with Adina. 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
7: Yeah, I hope so.
6: And is that the longest streak you'd ever had?
7: No, there was a time I had more. I don't know what happened. D-Rock was glitching and I was winning.
8: Do you know how many?
6: How many wins did you get in a row?
7: It was like four.
6: Okay.
7: That's a lot.
6: It is a lot. Yep, it'll get you there. I mean, really, when you get four wins in a row, it does start really, you pull away a little bit. Right, well, we're starting a brand new month. So, 0-0, who can win this month? And tomorrow, we need a bet. We haven't paid off a bet forever. Mm. I still have all those packing peanuts and like honey from the last one you were going to do. We never did. Yeah. So, we'll figure out something fun. Maybe we'll test out an airbag, or that's probably too extreme.
7: Wait a minute.
6: Something we could do on YouTube Live for sure.
7: Yeah.
6: All right, we'll do it. But first, we play Guess Words. It is 0-0. D-Rock has 0 wins this month. Adina has 0. Who's going to get the first win? Play with them. 866-570-1903. Take your part in history as we play Guess Words next, right here on Hey Morton.
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6: Now we play Guess Words. So play along. 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We're starting out this morning with Evelyn. And I want to know, Evelyn, who are you going to play with, D-Rock or Adina? Who's it going to be?
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6: All right. 30 seconds on the clock. Say pass if you get stumped. On your marks, get set, go.
16: A receipt is your proof of...
15: purchase.
16: Counterfeit money, another word for that. It's not real money, it's blank money.
15: Bogus?
16: Nope, another word for it. Opposite of real is?
15: Fake.
16: Yes. When I greet you and I wrap my arms around you, it's called a?
15: Hug?
16: Yes. When you get a drink and you ask for a long plastic tube, what is that called? It helps you drink out of your cup.
15: Straw.
16: When you go to the grocery store, you order a head of?
15: Lettuce.
16: Yes. This is?
6: Wow. D-Rock goes to fancy stores.
16: Oh, yeah.
6: He orders a head of lettuce.
16: Order a head of God.
6: He goes to McDonald's and does that too, and they're like, that's too much. I'll just have a little bit, not a full head. All right, listen, you guys did pretty good today. You were able to get five today. Yeah. So hold on. Five is it's a decent score and not a guaranteed win, but then again, not a guaranteed loss.
7: Yeah.
6: We might be back for a tie game, Evelyn. Hold on right there. Don't go anywhere. Cameron, you and Adina need to get six to win.
17: Okay. Hey, Morton, how you doing?
6: Really good, man. You ready to go?
17: Yes, I am. I'm ready.
6: Okay, 30 seconds on the clock. Say pass if you get stumped. On your marks, get set, go.
7: Hair that grows above the lips is a...
17: mustache.
7: Yes. With lumber, you can blank a house.
17: Build.
7: Yes. The biggest room at a hotel is the nice what?
17: Ballroom.
7: No, it's like where you're staying. It's like, ooh, we got the, not a penthouse, but the nice.
17: Sweet.
7: Yes. Opposite of early is being?
17: Late.
7: 60 minutes equals 1 minute. No, one whole.
17: Ow, oh. Hour.
6: Hour would have got you the win today. Shucks.
7: Oh.
17: Oh, sorry.
6: If you just had another minute, you'd have 60 minutes.
16: Brain fart, man.
6: Yeah.
17: I haven't had my coffee yet.
7: Oh, man.
6: You know what? You guys did actually pretty good. So,
7: yeah.
6: Cameron, you drink that coffee and call us tomorrow.
16: There
6: we'll
16: you
6: play
16: go.
6: Again. It'd be great to have you on again.
17: I'll drink it before I get on
6: the plane. There you go. Right. Yeah. There's a plan. You're like, wait a minute. 60 minutes is an hour. It's taking forever. All right. We'll play Guess Words again with you right here on Hey Morton.
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0: it seems like my wife is doing everything, and I'm, because my wife's like, here, get out of the way, here, give me that, let me have that.
1: Right.
2: Yeah.
0: Okay. I'm just, sometimes as a husband, your job is to not get in the way, but be ready at a moment's notice.
2: Yeah, dude.
0: And you know what that looks like? It looks like you're lazy making your wife do everything.
2: Totally. Totally.
0: You take a photo of it, it does.
1: Yeah, that is true.
0: That'll be interesting to see how that plays out.
1: Steven Spielberg's new movie, Disclosure Day, dropped a new trailer just a few days ago, and everyone, I feel like, has watched it or seen it or heard about it. But one thing people can't get over is Steven in the trailer saying this part. Take a listen.
3: I am much more inclined now than I was when I made Close Encounters to really believe that we're not the only intelligent civilization in the universe. I used to say to myself, wouldn't it be wonderful if all of this turned out to be true? I'm now thinking, wouldn't it be wonderful for people to know all of this is true?
2: Wow.
1: The internet can't handle this message saying, is this some sort of real announcement of some sorts? Is this some sort of real way of preparing people on Earth?
0: I can't stand how stupid people are. I'm sorry. This is the dumbest. The internet is dumb.
1: Here's why. They're saying it's because of the recent, unsealed documents that we got from our government, right? And some new whatever. So I guess that combined with this movie and then Steven saying those exact words himself makes it sound like, well, the timing of it all just seems a little suspicious.
0: Well, you know what? Those are the same people that told you that Jesus is coming back in a piece of toast. Right? There he is. It kind of looks like him. No, it does. Don't you see it? That's the nose. I saw him in a tortilla last week. It's a little better than the toast. It's like, come on, guys. Look, I believe that there are extraterrestrials. I just think it's weird to think that we're the only living things in the universe.
1: Yeah.
0: I don't think they're reaching out to Steven Spielberg right when he's got a movie coming out about extraterrestrials, going, you know, this might be a good time for us to come back and reveal our existence.
2: I mean, he knows us. He did E.T.
0: I mean, come on. He's the guy.
2: Yeah.
0: He's the guy.
1: And well, no, it all coincides. The government is kind of pushing it. Like, if anybody would know something, it would be a billionaire like a Steven Spielberg.
0: Why?
1: Because he's close enough to people who can tell him things that the average person won't know.
0: Who would know more than us? Yes. But who would know more than him? Thousands of people that have security clearance.
1: Plus, yeah, I was that all, he can know. That's my point.
0: But that could say something.
2: Yeah, and I was also told that like Hollywood doesn't get along with politics. You know what I mean? Like they kind of mock each other, basically.
0: I just think,
2: in a sense.
0: Yeah, I don't think the guys that are watching over the alien crafts are like, get Steven on the phone. We need to get some information out.
2: Yeah.
0: I feel like they have back channels that are much more sophisticated than, you know what? Have him say some stuff on a movie trailer.
1: It's like, I think it's on. Okay, well, maybe I'm looking too deep into it. Oh, boy.
0: I guess that's what I'm saying. You're looking too deep into a movie trailer.
2: Yeah, you're hooked.
0: What would make you want to watch this movie?
3: I'm now thinking, wouldn't it be wonderful for people to know all of this is true?
0: And maybe you'll find out at my movie. It sounds like marketing.
2: Get your popcorn.
0: Yes. By the way, I cannot wait for this movie. Oh, everyone says it's amazing.
2: Yeah.
1: Can't wait.
0: Yeah. Oh. It's going to be so good. All right. I'm ready.
4: Now that young people have started knitting to avoid spending too much time on their phones, someone must congratulate them for finding a bigger waste of time than social media.
1: I'm Medina on Hey Morton, and that's your Daily Dirt.
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0: Here's what's trending, what you'll be talking about when you get into work. It's a very interesting take on this situation. A man decided if he couldn't live in his house because he was getting a divorce, neither could his wife. And now he's going to jail because he decided he would take part of the house with him.
1: You never know what people are thinking today. It's an unfortunate incident, I will say, for all.
0: So he took a wrecker and started tearing the home apart.
2: Oh my God.
0: Like literally tearing the home apart with an excavator.
3: Whoa.
1: For all involved, and you know, hopefully it's an isolated incident and there's no other ones in the future. His wife and two children were in the home when he started to demolish the home. Prior to the officers getting on scene, they were notified that he had fled in a vehicle. Officers had reached out via phone, and later in the day, around 1 o'clock, he did turn himself into our department.
0: To be honest, I don't know why he fled in a car, because it seems like, what would the opposite be? It wasn't me.
3: Right.
2: Yeah. Like, first
0: of all, yes, I rented that thing and drove it over here. I didn't do with that.
2: Like, I've been home too.
0: Yeah. I was scared. Yeah. A much better move would have been stand inside the house and go, what's going on?
3: What happened?
0: Yeah. It's like, dude, oh not God. Thinking through. Turns out the family's okay, but how sad.
3: Yeah,
0: how sad to have your dad so mad he's tearing your own house apart where you're living while you're in it.
3: That's crazy.
0: Yeah. That guy's a deadbeat. So good. Go to jail. Florida woman had a ticket dismissed on Friday because the body cam of this police officer shows how absurd this citation was. She got a citation for using her phone in her right hand while driving. You're not allowed to do that in Florida. Problem is, it's hard to prove for a very specific reason.
4: You drove past me holding the phone with your right hand, manipulating that phone. I mean, I saw you with the phone in your hand.
2: Obviously not.
0: She is an amputee and has no right hand.
2: Yo. Oh my God.
0: Right below her elbow, her arm is gone.
2: Seriously?
0: And I think you can tell right in the middle of his sentence when he realizes, oh.
4: Pass me holding the phone with your right hand, manipulating the phone. I mean,
0: how'd you do that?
3: Dang it.
0: Yes.
2: Oh my God.
0: I mean, uh-oh.
4: The phone. I mean, I saw you with the phone.
2: Obviously not. So you want to just call this a day?
4: Or? I don't want to call it a day. You had a hand up manipulating.
2: You just said my right hand.
4: Well, I thought I saw you with your right hand. You had a hand up.
0: So just say, oh, my bad. I called it wrong.
2: Yeah.
3: Right, yeah.
0: Oh, kept going.
4: The right hand. I saw you manipulating.
2: So you didn't.
4: With the right hand, perhaps not, right?
2: But I saw you, you didn't see me with my right hand.
4: Okay, so are you saying
2: that you saw me with my right hand?
4: I know what I just said. I'm asking you now. Did you have your phone on your hand?
2: I did not.
4: You did not have your phone on your hand?
2: I did not.
4: Hand to God, you did not have your phone on your hand.
2: Hand to God.
0: Literally says hand to God, and she lifts her arm up without the hand and goes, hand to God.
3: You're making it worse, bro.
0: I mean, really.
2: This is real?
0: Yes.
4: You did not have your phone on your hand?
2: I did not.
4: Hand to God, you did not have your phone on your hand?
2: Hand to God.
4: The other hand to God. You don't have one
0: hand. Right. Dude. Like, dude. Please.
5: Dude, you're making it work.
0: Again, a Florida woman had her ticket dismissed. Yeah. She had her ticket dismissed. The guy made her go to court.
2: Oh, my God.
0: Like, dude.
2: I can't believe this. This is crazy.
3: She's like, I need zero representation.
0: Yes. Quit while you're behind. Yeah. Just quit while you're behind, dude.
2: I did not.
4: Hand to God. You don't have one hand.
2: Hand to God.
4: The other hand to God. You have one hand.
3: The other hand to God.
2: I would have laughed. I mean, if I were, I would just laugh. Like, I would have thought I was being pranked.
0: Right. Like, why are you still going with this, man?
3: What are you doing here?
0: Come on, you realized right here.
4: That was right hand manipulating the phone. I mean.
0: Yeah, exactly.
3: Oh, my gosh.
0: Have a nice day.
2: He's got to get roasted by his coworkers.
0: Totally. Like, dude, worst citation of the year.
3: Are you kidding me?
0: Way to go, dude.
6: According to a new federal study, drinking just one alcoholic beverage a day could raise health risks. So make sure to have at least two.
0: All right, I'm Rick, and now you know what's trending. Hand to God, here on Hey Morton.

0: Oh, what's coming up next in the Daily Dirt?
1: Kelly Clarkson broke down crying on her show after what Rita Wilson told her. Now, I'm going to share what Rita Wilson said to her, and we're going to all see if we agree if it's that true. Okay, it's next in the Daily Dirt.

0: turns out Nicolas Cage just made a huge change legally. I'm going to share what he did in just a minute. But first, Kelly Clarkson got really emotional talking about the end of her talk show. And during an interview with Rita Wilson on her show, Rita was telling her how, well, you know, she was really just thanking Kelly Clarkson for changing the game in daytime television. Take a listen.
1: I want to thank you for the years that you've been doing your show. Oh. I want to thank you for literally changing the game when it came to daytime television. The fact that you love music, that you have brought so much music to daytime, that you have shared with us your voice, your gifts, and everyone else's, and your incredible band. I really want to thank you because it has made a big change in my life. So thank you, Kelly.
2: Oh, I mean, that is...
3: Wow.
2: That's 1,000% spot on, because no one else would let Rita Wilson sing. Kelly did.
0: That is true.
2: She went on Oprah like 5 times, never got to whoop out the guitar. Kelly had a band ready to go. Yeah. So, and Rita Wilson did sing on that episode. Dang. And I'll tell you how I know, because when it aired the other day, it was on in our studio, but it was muted. And I look up, I'm like, is that Tom Hanks' wife just belting out tunes? Like, is she in a band?
3: What is this, karaoke?
2: And then I see her having a heartfelt talk with Kelly on the couch. That must have been what she just said.
3: Oh, totally. Yeah.
2: Yes. You changed the game for me, and because I never got to sing before. Yeah.
1: It has made a big change in my life. So
2: yeah, it has. Yep.
0: Maybe this is my chance.
2: Yes. Tom's like, finally. Are you satisfied? Wow.
0: Turns out, last year, Nicolas Cage made a huge legal change to his name. He revealed, well, first of all, his full real name is Nicolas Coppola. And he says that he actually changed it legally to Nicolas Cage. He said, I am Nick Cage. I changed my name legally just last year. I'm Nick Cage in life and I'm Nick Cage on camera. Better to be the patriarch of my own little family than the clown cousin on the margins of someone else's. So I decided I'm going to bring it on and be Cage, not Coppola.
2: That is a weird thing to do at this point in time, but definitely true.
0: Whoa.
2: There's no way his movies or his legacy could live up to that family. So
3: those are big shoes.
0: But calling him a clown basically is strange.
2: If you look at their family, he kind of is the clown of the Coppolas.
3: Like, I wouldn't say the clown. Maybe the oddball.
2: Maybe oddball, but he probably sees it as clown.
3: As clownish,
2: right?
3: Yeah. Maybe.
2: Yeah.
3: Maybe.
2: I mean, think about that. It was his uncle. It's his uncle,
3: it's his
2: right?
3: uncle, yes.
0: Yeah, he's the nephew of Francis Ford.
3: His first uncle.
2: Right.
3: Yeah.
2: Who did?
0: Crazy.
2: Godfather.
0: Yeah.
2: Apocalypse Now.
3: That's a huge shadow.
2: Everything
3: dude.
2: Else.
3: Yeah. Yeah.
2: You're never going to live up. It doesn't matter how many moonlights you do. Moonstruck, sorry.
3: Right, Moonstruck. Yeah.
2: Yeah. Oh, sorry, Nicolas Cage. But yeah, can't be mad at him.
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0: Monday, it's time to play the Daily Dummy. I played a trivia night with family and friends on Friday.
1: Okay.
0: And won.
1: Oh.
0: Oh, so this pride before a fall. I'm probably about to lose because I'm bragging that I'm with it. We'll see. And good luck to all our contestants. Now, I want to see who chose you, Adina. Devin chose you. Let's see why Devin. Devin, good morning.
2: Good morning.
0: Adina's going to play on your behalf today. I just want to know, do you want to pump her up? Do you want to give her any props, anything like that?
2: Hey, Adina, I'm a big fan. You got this, girl. You got this.
1: Thanks,
2: go win it,
1: Devin,
2: for us.
1: Yeah.
0: What do you think is good advice for her today?
2: Reverse.
0: Mm. Yes, reverse. All right.
1: Well, that's,
0: you know,
1: good.
0: What?
1: That's
0: that is good advice.
1: Okay.
0: All right.
3: The
0: so
3: weapons.
0: Sit
3: right,
0: tight, Devin.
3: Right.
0: Let's see if Adina wins on your behalf today. He's rooting for you.
1: Okay.
0: So now you've got incentive. All right. Yes. Who's up first today? Who lost last week?
1: It was D-Rock and I.
0: Okay. Who was the last to lose?
1: I don't know.
0: You were.
3: Yeah.
1: Okay.
0: All right.
1: Rick, in the Hunger Games movies, what is the name of the main character played by Jennifer Lawrence?
0: Katniss Everdeen.
1: Correct.
0: Ooh. Oh, thank you. I actually read those books. Sorry. All right, D-Rock,
3: yep.
0: Which country has won the most FIFA World Cups?
3: Ooh, that would be Brazil?
0: Very good.
3: Yeah. All right, Adina, what is the name of the boat in Jaws?
0: Oh.
1: I don't know.
3: It's an infamous boat. Infamous.
0: The what?
1: No idea. The anchor. I have no idea.
0: Right on, right?
3: That was a good try. The orca.
0: The orca. Oh. Not the anchor.
1: Yeah, I said it with an accent.
0: Right. Those are people that tell you the news in Boston.
1: Yeah.
0: It's the anchor.
1: Take it.
0: Drop the anchor. Whatever.
1: Rick,
0: yes.
1: What is the name of the Italian dessert made of layers of coffee-soaked ladyfingers and mascarpone cheese?
0: You know, this is one of my questions Friday night.
1: Seriously?
0: Yes, tiramisu.
1: Yeah.
0: Yes.
1: Take it.
0: I know, right?
1: What happened to me?
0: Reverse.
1: Oh, okay.
0: Are you ready, Adina?
1: Yes.
0: All right. I was going to ask you a harder one, but I'll give you an easy one, okay?
1: Okay.
0: All right. What is the name of the lead singer of the band U2?
1: Yeah, Bono.
0: Very
3: good.
0: Good
3: job.
0: You
3: good
0: barely
3: job.
0: Pulled that out.
1: D-Rock.
3: Yep.
1: Which U.S. state was the last to join the union, becoming our 50th state?
3: Would that be, oh my gosh, just between two of them. I would say Hawaii?
1: Correct.
0: Oh, all right.
3: Almost said Alaska. Rick,
0: mm-hmm.
3: The longest boardwalk in
0: Alaska.
3: The longest boardwalk in the world exists in which city and state?
0: New Jersey. In something New Jersey. I don't
1: yeah.
0: know. I'm
1: Are there
0: wrong.
1: Cities in New Jersey?
0: There's cities in New Jersey. I don't know.
3: You got half of it right. It was Atlantic City, New Jersey.
0: Atlantic City, New Jersey. One for Rick, one for Adina, none for D-Rock. Adina, what year was the first iPhone released?
1: 2004.
0: Ah, no, 2007. I
1: was
0: going to
1: say 2007 and then, no.
0: All right.
1: D-Rock. What country is known for originating the sushi dish sashimi?
3: Would that be Japan?
1: Correct.
3: All right. Which country is the home of the most volcanoes, Rick?
0: Iceland?
3: No, Indonesia.
0: I don't know that. So two for me, two for Adina, none for D-Rock. Adina, what is the name of the tallest mountain in North America?
1: Mount Whitney?
0: That's the tallest mountain in California. So in the continental United States, you'd be correct. But it is Mount McKinley or Denali. You could choose either name. So that for
1: I'm
0: Adina
1: out.
0: Is a bad day for Devin.
1: Sorry, Devin.
0: Devin, we're sorry about that. What was that noise? Taste in my mouth. All right, it's me versus D-Rock, and D-Rock's got none wrong. So it's head-to-head. All right, D-Rock, hit me.
3: All right. Where did coffee originally come from?
0: Coffee originally came from, I want to say Brazil.
3: No, Ethiopia.
1: Oh.
0: I should have chose somewhere that was a long time ago, right?
3: Right.
0: Yeah. D-Rock wins today.
1: Wow.
0: So, Ann, Antonio wins today. Congratulations, Antonio.
2: Yeah, thank you.
0: Yeah,
2: how'd you go, T-Frog? Way to go.
3: I couldn't have done it without you, bro.
0: Well, he did. How many of those did you know, actually, though, Antonio?
2: Probably like two of them.
3: That's fair.
0: There you go. That's how you do Daily Dummy here on Hey Morton. It's the Hey Morton Morning Show with me, your host, Rick Morton, on My Biggest Little Radio.
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1: Robert Perea from the Fernley Reporter with your Fernley News Minute for Monday, June 1st. Early voting continues this week for the primary election. Polls and ballot drop boxes will be open from 9 a.m. to 5 p.m. through Friday at Fernley City Hall, Lyon County Administrative Complex in Yarrington, Dayton Utilities, and the Silver Springs Community Center. Polls will be open from 8 a.m. to 5 p.m. at the Yarrington Paiute Tribal Complex on Campbell Lane. Voters on the Pyramid Lake Reservation can cast their ballots between 10 a.m. and 6 p.m. at the Tribal Conference Room in Nixon. Primary Election Day is next Tuesday, June 9th. If you're mailing in a ballot, it must be postmarked on or before June 9th. Stay in touch with your local news with the Fernley Reporter. I'm Robert Perea from the Fernley Reporter, and this has been your Fernley News Minute on 101.3 FM, my biggest little radio.
0: KRNG. Fallon, Reno, Fernley, Sparks, Nevada, and surrounding.
2: Nobody's got hits like this.
3: My name is Alex Warren. So-

0: Oh, man, it is. Hey, Morton, I want to talk about something that would be fun to know. I'm going to reward you if you will call me and tell me, anyone listening who called someone by the wrong name for a long time, are you willing to admit, you know, I thought their name was this and I've been calling them that for a while, and then finally someone said, that's not Janice, that's Donna. You know, like, what do you mean? I've been calling her Janice for like a long time. Maybe it's happened to you. Have you ever had that happen to you? Someone call you by the wrong name for a long time?
1: It's happened to me, dude.
0: How long?
1: Dude, from like high school to I want to say my second year in junior college.
0: Whoa!
1: There was a dude that I didn't even know his name, and clearly he didn't know my name, but every time I saw him, he would see me and go, Patrick.
0: Such a random name.
1: And I would be
0: like, look like a Patrick.
1: Absolutely not. And I would always be like, what's up, bro? What's going on, man? And I went along with it for a long time, dude. So random.
0: It is random, but...
1: I just felt bad because after the third time you just and you didn't correct him, you kind of got to like commit it.
0: Got to roll with it. Yes. All right. Our phone number is 866-570-1903. Anyone listening who was called or has called someone by the wrong name, found out it's not your name.
1: Oh, God.
0: Oh, my God. Want to hear your story next here on Hey Morton.

0: I would really love to have you answer this question. Did you ever, or have you ever, been called by the wrong name? Now, I think it's much worse if you're calling someone by the wrong name forever and ever. God. You're like, wait, I thought that was Dennis. That's John. I've been calling that guy, hey, Dennis, what's up, forever. Never corrected me. 866-570-1903. Call us and tell us. Alyssa's on the phone. What's up, Alyssa?
1: Hey, good morning, guys. So I think my situation might be a little worse. I had a girl who would hang around me and my friends in high school who I just didn't know the name of at all until like a month or a month and a half later.
0: Hey, you.
1: And so, you know the situations where you're like, you're in line for forever and you just start talking up the person in front of you or behind you. And, and then when you're done, you're like, oh, okay, bye. Like, see you later or whatever. So it was kind of like that. It just lasted a lot longer than 20 minutes. and then when my friend finally, because there was one day I was like, wait a second, what's her name? And then when my friend finally let me know, I was like, yeah, no, I didn't know that at all. I don't even have an idea of what her name was.
2: Whoops.
0: Oh, that's so funny. And you'd have no way to ask, right?
1: And the best part is I don't remember it now. Yeah. And the best part is I don't even remember it now. So I'm like, I guess it wasn't meant to be.
0: Yeah, you kind of have to just let it go. You're like, you know what? I'm just going to say, take care.
2: Yeah, right.
0: Yeah, we're good.
1: Yep.
0: Yeah.
1: Oh, yep.
0: That's funny, Alyssa. Hold on. Don't go anywhere. We're asking you, did you ever or have you ever called someone by the wrong name? Call by the wrong name. 866-570-1903. Devin, what happened?
3: Hey, man. So my wife had known my buddy for about 2 years. She knew him as Frank. We all introduced him as Frank. And then one day she was at work at CVS Pharmacy. He came in with his father, distinguished man. She said, what's up, Frank? And his dad looked side-eyed, like confused, like, who is Frank? So when she came home, she asked me, she's like, what? And I'm like, his name's Brandon. She's like, why do you call him Frank? I said, he's got a big ass forehead like Frankenstein. She's so mortified. She's like, I've been calling him Frank for 2 years. And I was like, yeah, we've all called him Frank. You know, his forehead is huge.
0: He's Frank and Stein.
3: And then he had to go home and tell his dad why we call him Frank. His dad was not happy.
0: That is funny. That's a good one. I called him Frank.
3: Yeah.
0: Oh, man. That's funny.
3: Don't call Frank. His name's Brandon.
0: Devin, hold on. Don't go anywhere. Andre, you ever been called by the wrong name? Called someone by the wrong name?
4: Yeah, okay. So this happened to me back in high school, and it's like the entirety of 4 years of high school.
0: Mm-hmm.
4: So for me, how my name showed up on like the first day of school on like the class roster is because I have a second name, it's Christian, and so how it was formatted in the roster was Christian Andre, and so all my teachers were calling me Christian, and like on the first day, like, you know, you have to correct them, but by the second day, like, I have a new set of teachers for like new periods, and they start calling me Christian, and then I have to correct them, but like then everyone, like, there's a piece of paper that was, like, posted at the front of the class. Mm-hmm. And so it showed, like, everyone's names. And it also started off with Christian. So everyone, like, all my peers, all my friends, and, like, all my teachers, they would call me Christian. So I just got fed up. And so after a week, I just started going by Christian for the entirety of 4 years. And then on graduation, that's when they finally corrected it and called me Andre for the first time. And everyone was just like flabbergasted. Like, who's Andre? And then they see me walk up and all my friends are like, your first name's Andre? And I'm just like, yeah, I just never bothered correcting you guys.
2: They're like, are we even friends?
4: Yeah. I mean, like, my closest friends knew I was Andre, but like I never told anyone that I was just like, you know, like affiliated with, just like my name is Andre. It's just like everyone knew me as Chris or Christian.
0: That's funny.
2: It's too much work to correct.
0: Christian to me is kind of cool. I think that's a cool name. Chris, call me. Hey, what's up, Chris? You're like, I'm Dre. Are you Dre now?
4: Because, like, okay, after the first week and everyone continues doing it, you kind of just get fed up and just like, okay, I'll roll with it, I guess.
2: Yeah.
0: You know what? That's a good way to live. I'm not fighting this. Yeah. This train has left the station.
2: You got it. Yeah.
0: All right. That's a good story. Chris, hold on, okay?
3: Oh, no.
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0: And now we go to Hollywood. 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
13: 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Like, is it just done?
0: And what is that show? 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
0: Yeah. He got fired and we didn't even know he was hired.
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0: turns out the 2025 to 2026 TV season had the clear number one most streamed, most watched show. There is no argument here, and I will share what show that was.
1: I want to hear.
0: Because we probably will argue about it. Oh. But first, Tom Hardy has been in this weird limbo. At least that's what was said on the internet. He's a part of a show called Mobland. If you haven't watched it, it's...
1: I get it.
0: Yeah. I mean, it really...
1: It's Mobland. Right. Yeah.
0: But it was season one, season two. He was great in it. And then season three is supposed to be happening. And there's some drama. There were reports claiming that Tom Hardy was actually fired from the show following an alleged on-set tension with other cast members. Ooh. And being late all the time to the set. So people are like, oh, so what happens to the show? Tom Hardy just doesn't come back for season three? He's a main character.
1: Hey. Guess what? It's Mobland. I think there's a solution.
2: Yeah, dude. Get him whacked. Yeah. He's out of there.
1: It's not like Candle Makers where someone's getting whacked. Yeah. It's weird. Yeah. Right? Little House on the Prairie. Foomp.
3: Oh, what happened to Paul?
2: I think we understand the consequences.
1: Yeah. You know? Well, solution.
0: Yeah. We don't have to worry about it because sources very close to the show working on season three say the door is not closed on Tom Hardy. He was not fired and he will be in season three.
1: However, halfway through the season, the trunk will be closed on him, and that's the last you'll see him.
0: Yeah. Oh, maybe that's it.
1: Yep.
2: Yep.
1: Boom, boom, boom, boom.
0: Yeah. So many people, you know, will say, oh my God, this was my favorite show. It must be the most watched show ever. Well, for 2025-2026 TV season, we actually have the proven numbers to see what was the top, most streamed, most watched show of all time. What would you think in the past year was the most watched show, like on Netflix, like all these platforms?
1: Oh, Super Bowl.
0: Oh, okay, not including sports. Like we're talking of, you know, like TV show.
2: Series.
0: Yes, a series.
1: I don't know. I really don't know. I'll be surprised to find out what it is.
0: My guess was Bridgerton because I felt like I couldn't escape it on social media. It just felt like so much drama.
1: When I see something like Bridgerton though, here's what I think. I go, that type of show doesn't get restreamed. So you don't count it again because a lot of people aren't rewinding it.
2: True.
1: As much as maybe a game show or a reality show that has moments.
0: Mm.
1: So there's that. Two, I think that it is very popular in a very niche way. Because I don't know anyone other than my wife and her friends that watch it.
2: Yeah. I would say something like a show maybe like Love is Blind. Maybe.
0: Oh, that's a good guess. We're all so wrong. We're not even close, actually.
1: 60 minutes. What was it?
0: Here are the top five. Number five, Landman.
2: Okay.
0: Got the most streams, almost 20 million. Number four, Sean Combs, The Reckoning on Netflix. Like, duh, I forgot about that.
2: Yeah.
0: Number three is Marshalls. Surprisingly, it's that spinoff from the Yellowstone series. Number two, His and Hers on Netflix. Hmm. I have no idea what that even
1: What's
0: is.
1: What's number one?
0: And the number one show, Stranger Things.
1: Okay. So those are Netflix shows, or those are streaming shows?
0: Streaming and broadcast TV.
2: Okay.
0: All combined. Mm. That was it. Can you believe it?
1: I think there's probably shows that beat His and Hers. I really have to believe that. That sounds, that something doesn't add up there.
0: 25.6 million watched that. I'm like, I don't even know what it is. Is it a love show? What is that?
1: Right.
2: Yeah. I don't.
1: Yeah. Some doesn't add up there. I think that's. Yeah. We're gonna argue with it because it doesn't make sense.
2: It's bought it. No, I'm kidding. I don't know.
1: All those BTS fans love that show. 100%. Wow.
4: The makers of Progresso Soup have announced that they will offer a new limited edition deodorant, and like their soup, it'll come in regular and chunky style.
0: I'm Medina on Hey Morton, and that.

0: 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Nothing but you
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0: 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All right, I'm about to do a phone prank that's very childish. Shane works at a sporting goods store, and you know how busy they always are.
1: Oh, yeah.
0: Always busy at a sporting goods store. I'm going to call Shane and ask him if he could talk to me about their balls.
2: Okay.
1: Oh.
0: Shane, tell me about your balls.
1: Okay.
0: It's our phone prank, the phone, Jibba.
3: Hi, this is Shane.
0: Hey, Shane. What's up, man? How are you?
3: I'm doing great. How's
0: hey,
3: it going? Who is this?
0: My name is Rick, and I'm just calling. I have a question. You guys have all kinds of sporting equipment, right?
3: Yes, sir.
0: Okay, and what's the biggest sports you carry?
3: We've got it all. Baseball, basketball, football, golf, you name
0: and
3: it.
0: Do you guys have the balls for each one of those sports?
3: Yes, sir.
0: Okay, and then managers for each department?
3: What was that?
0: And then you have a manager of each of those departments?
3: Of course.
0: Okay, so would you say your manager in the exercise department has bigger balls than the manager in the golf department?
3: Is this a joke?
0: I'm just trying to get a comparison here because we're gonna come in and do some shopping, and I want to make sure that we've got room in our car to fit it all in. So I need to get the relative size of the balls that you guys have in there.
3: I'm pretty busy with customers, buddy. Is that all you got to say?
0: Well, let me ask you this. What size baseballs do you have?
3: Official size. The
0: okay.
3: Regular ones they use like in the major league.
0: And then the softballs are a little bit bigger than the baseballs.
3: Yep.
0: So you'd say if you got softballs, they're bigger than hardballs.
3: For sure. Hey, buddy, what is the whole point of this call?
0: I'm just calling to find out about your balls, man.
3: Oh, okay. Well, I need to get going to work, buddy.
0: All right. And just want to make sure your balls are okay.
3: Yeah, they're perfectly fine. I appreciate your call.
0: All right. Thanks a lot. And can I ask one more question?
3: Nah,
0: real
3: I'm pretty
0: quick?
3: Busy, buddy. I need to go.
0: All right. Well, listen.
3: Please.
0: All right, take care of your balls for me.
3: Do.
0: Wait. Don't go anywhere.
3: I gotta go, bud.
0: Hold on.
3: Say goodbye. Hello, authority. This is Shane.
0: Yeah, Shane. Hi. We somehow got cut off. Listen, I wanted to know. I'm sorry. I'm not trying to interrupt
3: again.
0: You, but
3: hey, buddy, I need to get going. Like, this is too much. I'm pretty busy.
0: Well, just one second here. Would you say your playground balls are really bouncy?
3: Is that all you need to talk about?
0: Well, that's what I called to talk about.
3: What about the balls you want to know?
0: When I buy them, do you put them in a sack?
3: Yes, we do. If you buy the bag.
0: Okay, so I can buy the balls, and then you'll put them in your sack, and you'll give me your balls in
3: a
0: sack.
3: I'll put them in a sack. And it won't be my balls, it'll be Shorty's balls.
0: Okay, well, they'll be mine when I get done with them, you know what I'm saying?
3: Oh, who is this, man?
0: I'm just a guy named Rick trying to find out about your balls.
3: Man, if you got some questions, you should come down here and check out
0: You want balls. Me to come down there and check out your balls myself? Now, what are you trying to do here, man?
3: Not my balls.
0: Who handles the balls, mostly?
3: The manager of the department.
0: So your manager handles your balls?
3: Yeah, pretty much.
0: How does that feel?
3: Hey, come on, man. Who is this?
0: Hey, listen. It's Rick. This is not real. It's a prank call. It's the phone, Jibba.
3: Am I on the radio?
0: Yeah, dude, you're on the radio right now. Everybody can hear you.
3: What? No way, dude. So my boss and everybody can hear me right
0: now?
3: Yeah,
0: everybody can hear you right now, man. They're the ones that call it.
3: That's embarrassing. Yeah, I was sitting here wondering why you kept asking me about my balls.
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1: Robert Perea from the Fernley Reporter with your Fernley News Minute for Monday, June 1st. Early voting continues this week for the primary election. Polls and ballot drop boxes will be open from 9 a.m. to 5 p.m. through Friday at Fernley City Hall, Lyon County Administrative Complex in Yarrington, Dayton Utilities, and the Silver Springs Community Center. Polls will be open from 8 a.m. to 5 p.m. at the Yarrington Paiute Tribal Complex on Campbell Lane. Voters on the Pyramid Lake Reservation can cast their ballots between 10 a.m. and 6 p.m. at the Tribal Conference Room in Nixon. Primary election day is next Tuesday, June 9th. If you're mailing in a ballot, it must be postmarked on or before June 9th. Stay in touch with your local news with the Fernley Reporter. I'm Robert Perea from the Fernley Reporter, and this has been your Fernley News Minute on 101.3 FM, my biggest little radio.
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0: The

Well, good afternoon. This is Big Pete filling in for Jay Fierce. Hey, it is Monday, Monday, Monday. We got lots to talk about, but first, let's play some great music that you're accustomed to.

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0: Welcome to Monday. That's right, June 1st. And it's not only is it a Monday, June 1st, but it's my grandson Aaron's birthday. Aaron Duncan, happy birthday. Love you, kid. All right, so how was y'all weekend? I had a very busy weekend. I did a live remote down at Driven Off Road. Excuse me, 90 West Main Street. Had a lot of fun hanging out with people from 10 a.m. to noon. Lots of cars, lots of UTVs, lots of friendly faces, and it's great, great people. Owners are Jeremy, he's the owner, great guy. I spun the tunes, and it was a lot of fun. Then after that, I went to Easton's ball game. But first of all, a big shout out goes to Miles Cardone, because his team, Miners, the Cubs, they won the tournament last weekend. big shout out to Dylan, his coach. And Easton, Fernley Red, Orange, they won theirs. It took them two games, but they won the second game. And congratulations to Easton, Conway, Stapleton. All right, the weather outside is going to be, like I said, outside. It's going to be 83 today, but guys, hold on. By Friday, it's going to reach big 90. So get your swamp coolers ready, because we're ready to go. All right, with that being said, we're going to break away to our sponsors. I'll be live in the 3 o'clock hour, so you're going to want to. And there's a great chance we got a great contest, Conan, that I'm going to talk about in just a few minutes. But other than that, we're going to break away to our sponsors. Keep it locked on 101.3.
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0: You know, my old show, I used to talk all the time about good news stories. I want to share a good news story right here with you. We have someone in this town who's fighting leukemia. He needs stem cell treatments. His name is Lauren Hutchinson. And his dad and his mother have put together a spaghetti feed this Friday at the Moose Lodge. Spaghetti feed this Friday at the Moose Lodge. And they even got live entertainment coming. They have Golden Vandals. They'll be playing from 6 p.m. to 8 p.m. 2 hours. They're not taking breaks, folks. They're going to play 2 solid straight hours for your entertainment and hearing pleasure. And they got the community gathering all around the Hutchinson family. And a lot of businesses are donating great items to be raffled off. So if you want to win and have a great hunger for spaghetti, they're having a spaghetti feed this Friday at the Moose Lodge. All right, and all the money goes to help Lauren fight leukemia. And I just love how the family and how the community is all gathered around this family to do this great, great thing. All right, we're going to break away to our sponsors, but keep it locked on the best station in the nation, only on 101.3, My Biggest Little Radio.
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That's right. You are so unbelievable on 101.3 right now. We're going to get you back to more music, but we got the National Barefoot Day. 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

0: Yep, it's National Barefoot Day, and wow, I had something played, queued up and ready to play, but it's not working, so I guess I'm going to freestyle. It is 3:20. We are live. Hey, you got to be listening to the radio station, because coming up very soon is your chance to win some tickets. Yes, you can still win even though Jay's not here. I can give them away, but right now we're going to break away to our sponsors. Keep it locked on the best station in the nation. It's going to be a beautiful day. And even though it's Monday, it's going to be better than next Monday, because this Monday was 83. Next Monday is supposed to be 65. We'll be back.
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0: All right, it is 3:23. Here's the first look at your traffic report. If you're in Silver Springs, Ramsey Cutoff and US 50. Ramsey Cutoff, US 50, there's a motor assist. Other than that, it's just your slowdowns at USA Parkway, the roundabout, Newlands Drive. Those are your basic areas of slowdown. So a big giant cup of patience, especially on a Monday, is going to be needed for you to get through the day. But hey, we're going to get you back to more music. Right now, we got Justin Bieber, and he's a speed demon, but I don't encourage speeding at all. Not me. Now, getting up to speed, well, I got you up to speed. Back to the music.
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That's right, it's Monday. It's time to get jiggy with it right now. We got the high road coming your way on the best show on radio. 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
7: All right, here is another look at your traffic report. In Fernley, we have I-80 East, mile marker 50, which is out there a little bit, about 4 miles. 4 miles east of Fernley, mile marker 50. There's a motor assist and a Silver Springs. We still got that Ramsey cutoff and USA 50 motor assist. So no accidents, just a few motor assists that's in your way. And it looks like I looked at the roundabout. The roundabout is starting to back up. So you gotta, have a little patience. Share. Because sharing is caring. All right, enough of that. Let's get back to great music. We got Olivia Rodrigo and Drop Dead. And I'm not talking about you. Just the name of the song.
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0: Maria from the Fernley Reporter with your Fernley News Minute for Monday, June 1st. Early voting continues this week for the primary election. Polls and ballot drop boxes will be open from 9 a.m. to 5 p.m. through Friday at Fernley City Hall, the Lyon County Administrative Complex in Yerington, Dayton Utilities, and the Silver Springs Community Center. Polls will be open from 8 a.m. to 5 p.m. at the Yerington Paiute Tribal Complex on Campbell Lane. Voters on the Pyramid Lake Reservation can cast their ballots between 10 a.m. and 6 p.m. at the Tribal Conference Room in Nixon. Primary Election Day is next Tuesday, June 9th. If you're mailing in a ballot, it must be postmarked on or before June 9th. Stay in touch with your local news with the Fernley Reporter. I'm Robert Perea from the Fernley Reporter, and this has been your Fernley News Minute on 101.3 FM, my biggest little radio.
1: 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Fallon, Reno, Fernley, Sparks, Nevada, and surrounded.
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3: 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It's on the-

0: by Weezer, Go Away. New music, but don't go away. Or maybe they're talking about May 31st in the month of May. Because it is June 1st. Can you believe it? I think it was just yesterday when it was January. But no, it's June 1st. It is June 1st.
1: It is June 1st.
2: Cannot believe it, can you?
3: You believe it is June 1st already?
4: Hard to believe it's June already, right?
5: Hard to believe June 1st is already here.
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2: I can't believe it's already June.
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7: Hard to believe it's June 1st.
8: I can't believe it's June.
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13: It's June.
14: It is June.
15: Can you believe it's June already?
16: No, it's unbelievable.
17: Can you believe it?
18: That we're in jail.
19: May went by quickly. It
17: Holy
19: really did.
17: Cow.
0: Really can't believe it's June 1st already. But enough about me. Hey, did I mention that it is National Barefoot Day today? Now, this next piece will make some sense. So, not only is it National Barefoot Day, it's also National Dinosaur Day.

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8: All right, here is another look at traffic. Fernley I-80 East, mile marker 50, there is a motor assist. And let's see, Reno, I-80 East Wells, east of, there's a road hazard. So nothing really major going on, no accidents to say or talk of, just some slowdowns. And your normal slowdowns, USA Parkway, roundabout, Newlands, all normal slowdowns that you should be used to by now. And if not, kick back, relax, turn the radio up a little bit louder. And we're going to start off the next round of music with Jackson Wang. 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

Bravo, Rhythm of the Ring. Right now, we got Dylan Scott, and slow down, old son, but don't forget, in 10 minutes, we're going to be talking about more things to do in

0: we're going to talk about holidays. Big one, Father's Day on the 21st, Juneteenth, which is the 19th. It's also Pride Month, so every day this month to have some pride. And we're gearing up for America's big 250th birthday. Yeehaw! Heck yeah! Yep. A few more. It's National Best Friends Day, June 8th. Flag Day is June 14th. And June 19th, not only is it Juneteenth, it's also National Martini Day. And don't forget, National Selfie Day is June 21st. Lots of holidays to get to. So the first day of summer is actually June 21st, and it happens to be Dad's Day. Do anything for Dad? Let me know, man. 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I'll do my best to get it on. All right, that being said, we're going to break away to our sponsor. We still got more stuff to talk about. Oh, yeah, I don't want to talk about sports. I want to talk about... How about talk about movies? Masters of the Universe comes out this Friday. Anyone going? I think we are. Scary Movie 6. Steven Spielberg's Disclosure Day. I really want to see that. That comes out on the 12th. Toy Story 5, the 19th. And Supergirl and Jackass, the best and last. I only want to see Masters of the Universe and Disclosure Day. All right, we're going to break away to our sponsor. We'll be back for... Traffic report, don't forget 5 o'clock hour, your Funny Bone hour coming right up.
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0: All right, it is 4:50, time for your traffic report. We still have a motor assist on the Ramsey cutoff at US Highway 50. There we go, in Silver Springs. And the only other slowdown, we got a vehicle accident injury on I-80 Rock Boulevard eastbound. I-80 Rock Boulevard eastbound, expect delays right there. Plus we got slowdowns in your normal area, Newlands Road and the roundabout. I'm looking out the window right here. It looks clear on 95A and 50. So other than that, man, we're doing really good. Enjoy the time while you're driving home. Make sure you turn up the music because we got Miley Cyrus and Younger Than You on 101.3. And I sure wish she would do a cover song from the Fleetwood Mac. 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